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1: Might not have money, but we got concert tickets for you. 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
0: Ariel. 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

0: It's a good celebration.
1: That was really good. Yeah.
2: That's awesome. I love the answer line of he knows your wife.
0: He knows your wife.
2: He said, just ask your wife. They followed up with, he knows your wife.
0: He's not a bitch. And this is also one, I actually found this one, but this is 50 singers doing one phrase. Ready?
3: Cold beer.
0: By the way, this is all real. This is real. So we just put a track, took the vocals of all these songs where they say cold beer in it, and someone put a track behind it.
3: Cold beer.

0: Good morning, everybody. It's the Ben and Skin Show right here on Lone Star 92.5. Do you know what to do during a bear attack? I'm going to tell you here in about 15 minutes. But right now, it's time for this.
1: Uh-oh, mofos. It's time to go into the Ben and Skin Show Wayback Machine.
2: Play some audio from... This actually happened on September 11th. A guy, a little tiny guy, happened to be on a Southwest Airlines plane. That little tiny guy is known as Lee Greenwood. So instead of just sitting in his plane and flying to wherever he's going, he actually, I don't know if he was invited, I don't know if this was scheduled, I really don't know the details on this, but he's up at the front of the plane, mid-flight, and he's speaking in the thing that the flight attendants would usually talk on,
3: yeah,
2: on the phone,
0: mm-hmm.
2: And here's what he's doing.
4: And they can't take that away, because I'm proud to be an American, but at least I know I'm free. And I won't forget the men who died, who gave that right to me. And I gladly stand up next to you and defend her still today. Cause there ain't no doubt I love this land. God bless the USA.
2: Honestly, he did the thing that I think everyone should do. What's it called when you sing and I'm having words.
0: Acapella?
2: Yeah, acapella. I'm having words with Kevin moment today.
0: Yeah.
2: Acapella. I think anytime someone should do acapella, they should speed it to about 2x speed.
0: Yeah, yeah, yeah. He did speed it up. Yeah. Like, okay, let's get through this.
2: He talked, sang his way through that.
0: Yeah, yeah, yeah.
2: And you know, get everyone clapped. So, you know, I don't know. It's, you're flying. Maybe you're trying to catch a nap on the flight. You know, mm-hmm. You don't want to be interrupted. Whatever.
0: Mm-hmm.
2: I had nothing to say there. But it reminded me of a time way back in the day. Pre-COVID. In fact, back then, the Rangers played outdoors like men before the wussification of America.
0: That's right.
2: For air-conditioned roof. Okay, so it's outside. We were doing our show at the ballpark. As we left, we were going to stay and hang around and watch the game. We were talking to listeners. That would commonly happen, that type of thing.
0: Yeah.
2: And I remember we were in line at a concession stand.
0: We were out on the concourse.
2: Probably going to get a beer or something. Yep. And before the game, they had Lee Greenwood come out and throw out the first pitch. And then he did... his song.
0: They played the song.
2: Proud to be in America. Which, by the way, he did spin off. If he loved America so much, he wouldn't have given Canada the right. Because he did, I'm proud to be a Canadian. He's done it for every other country.
5: I think a Uruguayan.
2: He has cashed a check on all this.
0: Yes. I think we're at war with Canada right now. I don't remember.
2: So we're in line at the concession stand. And Chuck Morgan, the Rangers PA, announces who it is. And the crowd stands up and they all remove their cap.
0: And put it over their hearts.
2: And then what happened?
0: I went about my business.
2: Loudly. You loudly went about your business.
0: I was like, what are you people doing? This is just a random 90s country song. You're putting a hat over your heart. You've stopped down and you're salute. This is no different than Wang Chung. Everybody Wang Chung tonight coming on. And we go, oh my God, it's that Wang Chung song. And then they look at the flag and put a hat over their heart.
5: It's a little different. It's about America and patriotism.
0: Okay, I've been through the desert on a horse with no name. Nobody stops down. Born in the USA, nobody stops down and puts their hand on their heart. Miley Cyrus, Party in the USA. Nobody stops and puts their hand on their heart. They go about their business. So it's just a song a guy did.
5: It's a you problem, I think.
0: It is a me problem. I hate groupthink. Oh, that guy's standing up. I should stand up, too. Well, I don't know why I'm standing, but everyone else is doing it.
2: I do remember there was two guys in front of us, and they go, you know what? He is right. It's not our national anthem.
0: It's just a country song, bro. You don't have to stop your life because it's on. God.
5: Mr. Texas.
0: Man alive!
5: I like that, Mr. Texas.
2: Mr. Texas.
0: You know what?
5: That is Mr. Texas.

0: A little bit of this and a little bit of that. We're here to help you get through the workday with DFW's Best Rock.
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You know, the holiday plans you're excited about are the ones we're starting early. I'm Jason for the radio. Ben and Skin have another pair of tickets tomorrow morning at 8:15 to see Trans-Siberian Orchestra, December 13th at AAC.

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Well, at this year's U.S. Open, the food story included a $38 sandwich. I'm Jason for the radio. Salt Hank's prime rib French dip had people lining up with waits reportedly reaching 20 minutes. OMG. You'd want to enjoy that one slowly. Do you want a bite? Suddenly becomes a much bigger expression of affection than it used to be.

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